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0: RBG, c'est de la musique de Bretagne et du monde entier. Une programmation ouverte, proche et curieuse.
1: Athens provided the backdrop for the inauguration of the Greek presidency of the EU. Greece, after enormous sacrifices, is leaving the crisis behind. Europe is leaving the crisis behind. The Commission president said, despite the crisis, he didn't think extremist or populist parties would win the European elections. While warning Greece not to slow the pace of reform, he said...

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1: And me some more fortune while my car is millionaire.
0: Every day, once a day, give yourself a present.
1: And me some more fortune while the money millionaire.
0: Don't plan it. Don't wait for it.
1: On a cage de l'or, on passe de nani me dimijo.
0: Just

0: afternoon, if agreement over financial support for Greece is not reached, the country could leave not just the Eurozone, but even the European Union. That's the warning from the Bank of Greece today, ahead of a crucial meeting of EU finance ministers to discuss the terms of any further aid. The country's prime minister, meantime, lashed out at the IMF, one of the key lenders. The country delayed a €300 million payment on the 5th of June, fueling more fears than of a Grexit. After several months of talks, the sides are still locked in deadlock over how best to tackle the crisis with no viable solution in sight. Greece says it won't accept more austerity cuts from its creditors, accusing lenders of being unreasonable. European heads of state, though, insist that, and they continue to insist on this all along, that everything is being done to keep Greece afloat.
1: This is Sparta!

0: bist du?
1: Setu, Ur Groniken, Unvreal, Erzaliou, Tinval, Azo, Ur Groniken, Dachila, Wendro, Warlechien, Radio, Kerné, Pik, Bezedash.
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3: An abad en vitin, bemme etre seizar, an avar.

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If just one people is not free.

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1: I injured the fur trapper.
0: Well, he was very upset, as you can understand. And rightly so, because the deadly yellow snow crystals had deprived him of his sight. And he stood up

0: Well, the fur trapper stood there with his arms outstretched across the frozen white wasteland, trying to figure out what he's going to do about his deflicted eyes. And it was at that precise moment that he remembered an ancient Eskimo legend wherein it is written, on whatever it is that they write it on up there, that if anything bad ever happens to your eyes as a result of some sort of conflict with anyone named Nanook, the only way you can get it fixed up is to go trudging across the tundra, mile after mile. Trudging across the tundra, right down to the parish of St. Alfonso.
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